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0: 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You won't miss a thing. And use the talkback mic to make your request, too. We'd love to hear from you tonight. Let me know what you want to hear.
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2: Coffee. 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
1: I'm a coffee addict too, Lauren, and I used to be the biggest coffee snob, and I'm telling you, some of the best coffee is the stuff that isn't like the real name brand kind of stuff. Just saying. Just long

Hey, it's Bobby Bones. Tomorrow morning, apparently you can sue someone for breaking up your marriage. A woman just won $1 million. We'll tell you how it happened tomorrow morning on The Bobby Bones Show.

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1: And a new survey says about a fourth of Americans claim they do something weird the second they get home from work. So they walk through the door and they proceed to do something that they say is kind of odd. What are you doing when you get up from work that would be considered weird? All right, we'll discuss coming up.
2: He's a ranch hand in a pinch, man. Hotter than the red on the cattle brand. Cause she's a gold digger with a quick trigger. A cast iron skillet swinging lid flip.

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0: 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Nicole, thank you for having us on. We're finding out what the weird thing is you do the second you get home from work.
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Or if you're scrolling on Instagram right now, you can say hi there too. I'm at Casper Radio. That's with a K.

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Hey, it's Bobby Bones. Tomorrow morning, apparently you can sue someone for breaking up your marriage. A woman just won $1 million. We'll tell you how it happened tomorrow morning on the Bobby Bones Show.

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2: 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So I just thought it was a normal thing, so I realized it was just decoration.
1: Yeah, you're probably thinking, why is no one else's house like an art museum? 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

0: 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I'm Casper, and a new study says one of the most awkward human encounters is when someone introduces themselves to you, but you've already met, and you realize this. You know you met this person, but here they are saying, hey, nice to meet you. I'm blah, blah, blah. What do you do when this happens to you? Kim, go ahead.
1: Oh, I fully just act like this is the first time. I'm not going to be like, oh, actually, we met before at so-and-so's. No, it's so nice to meet you.

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Apparently, you can sue someone for breaking up your marriage. A woman just won $1 million. 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

I'm Casper. 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

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Hey, good way to get your Monday going? How about with some good news? I got something to share with you coming up in two songs. Hang tight.

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1: Hey, Granger, this is Phil. I'm calling because I'm down in Tucson. I'm driving up to Flagstaff this morning for work, and it got me up at crazy hours driving, and I just wanted to say hi. What's up to everybody?

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1: Okay, as promised, Ann Hudson has come in here. She's got the mic. She's going to tell us some stories about her favorite stars out there in Nashville. What you got?
2: Yeah, so I thought this was crazy and so cool at the same time. Chase Matthew wanted to thank Jason Aldean for taking him on tour with him, and he found a gift for him on Facebook Marketplace. Wait till you hear what this gift is coming up in your Nashville news next.

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A drug deal gone wrong in Florida, but not for unusual reasons. Earl Nibbles Jr. is going to share this true, dumb criminal story with us coming up next.

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1: 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And Granger Smith is the voice that keeps the night going strong. 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
1: Okay, we have Ann Hudson in here with Nashville News. You got some stories for us?
2: I do. So this was interesting. Luke Bryan says his duet with Chris Stapleton took an unexpected romantic turn. We're gonna actually let Luke Bryan explain that to you coming up in Nashville News next. So

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1: Hey, Granger, this is Becky, just leaving work. We're out getting your pharmaceuticals to you. You have a good one. 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

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We're calling this Fall Food Draft. 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Me, Ann Hudson, the Ant-Man, and the listeners. 866-607-8388.

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Hey, good way to get your Monday going? How about with some good news? I got something to share with you coming up in two songs. Hang tight.

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Brought this up last hour. What's your favorite fall food? And we're doing like an NFL draft, but it's a fall food draft. 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
1: So Chase Matthew wanted to thank Jason Aldean for taking him on tour. So he found him a gift, like a parting gift, parting tour gift on Facebook Marketplace. Guess what he got him?
2: He got him
1: a 1968 Pontiac Le Mans convertible as an end of tour gift. And yeah, he found it on Facebook Marketplace and he spent months fixing it back up. But the 68 is the key detail in this gift. It's a nod to the opening line of Jason Aldean's song, My Kind of Party. But isn't that cool?
2: That's it. I mean, I'm kind of

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8: 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Welcome, y'all. Granger Smith here, your host. I'm going to talk about some things that went down on this day in history coming up, plus some Nashville news with Ann Hudson, stories about your favorite stars out there in Nashville.

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1: Hey, Granger here on After Midnight. The third shift is rolling here as we kick off the week. 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
1: Going on, Granger. I'm on my way to work. It's what's got me up this morning. Going to mix some chemicals for some Mothers and McGuire's. Getting ready to do this thing today and hold my head high and support my family. You have a good day, Granger.
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1: Okay, we have Ann Hudson in here with Nashville News. You got some stories for us?
2: I do. So this was interesting. Luke Bryan says his duet with Chris Stapleton took an unexpected romantic turn. We're gonna actually.

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As we wave goodbye to Mondays After Midnight, I want to remind you that we have a brand new streaming channel, and I think it's pretty great. It's called Yee Yee Radio. We'll continue some of the conversations from tonight over there. The link to that is in the bio of our Instagram page at After Midnight Granger Smith, or you can just find it at Yee.

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0: 1047 The Bull, Lauderdale's new hit country. 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I'm going to get you Chase Matthew teaming up with Lauren Elena. 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

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Hey, it's Bobby Bones. Tomorrow morning at 7 a.m., a certain celebrity says they won't endorse a specific product no matter what the pay is. What would we not endorse no matter what the pay is? 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

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That's coming up at 12. 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

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Today's Talk Back Lunch Break is now on. 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
1: No surprise at all. I got a request for this great new song from Dan and Shay. I'm telling you right now, this one hits home. 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

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Hey, it's Bobby Bones. 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What would we not endorse no matter what the pay is? 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
1: Just a few minutes away from another nationwide keyword that could land you $1,000 with a 9K payday. That's coming up just after 1. First, you get Zach John King. 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

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Oh, well, back to the fridge. Back to work. Lauderdale's new.

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1: Here comes today's Google Buster question on the At Work Show. And again, not a chance to win something. This is an opportunity to learn something. The average guy would gain a pound a year if he stopped doing this. What do you think that is? Now, the question is always posted on my Facebook page. Everybody leaves their guess in the comment section below the question. So Billy Greenwood on Facebook, and then leave me your guess. I'll eventually post the answer a little later on this afternoon, just in case you miss it. So again, one more time. Average guy would gain a pound a year if he stopped doing this. Tell me what you think that is while I get you John Party in less than 10 minutes.
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Along with John Morgan, I was just a kid myself.

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Minutes away from your next shot at winning $1,000. Day number one of the return of the 9K payday. That nationwide keyword is coming up at 2. 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

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What is something that has been broken so long at your place, you almost forgot it used to work? 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

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This guy is absolutely on fire these days on television. Just announced his big tour that's coming up as well. Riley Green, I Ain't As Think As You Drunk on today's At Work Show.

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Hey, it's Bobby Bones. 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
1: It's Brooke Taylor. 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

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Hey, it's Bobby Bones. 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What would we not endorse? No

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It's Brooke Taylor. 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
1: It's Brooke Taylor, man. Shout out to Sandra. She won herself $1,000, and it came at the most perfect time.
2: 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If I pay it off, I won't have to pay the interest, so it's right on time.
1: Another chance to win $1,000 up for grabs coming up here at 4 o'clock. Don't move. Just when

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1: It's Brooke Taylor. Hey, if you just missed your shot at that $1,000, we'll get you another chance to win coming up at 5 o'clock. But can I ask you this? Have you heard of the word swicey? Apparently it's a thing. Let's talk details next. After

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1: It's Brooke Taylor. These two, Dan and Shay, are just some of my favorites. I love this this quote they said. They say that there is something that AI cannot replace, and that is the human spirit. And they say in all of their new music,

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1: Can I please hear some Josh Ross?
0: Yes, ma'am, you can. Lindsay, thanks for hanging today. Josh Ross plays for you next.
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1: Hey, it's Brooke Taylor. Kelsey Ballerini there. I tell you, we haven't heard from her in almost a month on social media. It was just after her birthday. She posted on Instagram and kind of been MIA since. Kelsey Ballerini, where are you? We miss

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1: 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I just love Ward's reaction to winning $1,000.
2: 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Thank you, Jesus.
1: 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Another chance to win that cash. More chances start back up tomorrow morning, first thing at 9 a.m. Make sure you're listening to win that grand.

0: 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Lauderdale's new hit country, The Bull 104.7.
1: He's a ranch hand in a pinch, man. Hotter than the red on the cattle brand. 'Cause she's a gold digger with a quick trigger. A cast iron skin.

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It's Brooke Taylor. I'm curious to see if you can fill in this blank. More than half of Americans don't think blank is a real career. Let's talk about this coming up here in just a few minutes. 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

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It's Brooke Taylor, Kenny Chesney right there. Thanks to our friends at Messina Touring Group. You have a chance to go VIP at his very first show for his original Vibram tour. Sending you on a trip to be there. 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

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Hey, it's Bobby Bones. 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
1: There's Lee Bryce. Little throwback from him on a Monday. What up? Wayne D checking in. Got that Kickstart call lined up. You want to be on the radio. It's as hard as dialing. 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We'd love to hear from you, all right? Brand new Aldean. It's called Anytime Soon. 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

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Hey, it's Bobby Bones. 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What would we not endorse no matter what the pay is? 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
1: 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But why? Let's just say she had one of the most epic grand openings ever. 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